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0: This is Marketing Director Thornton Claiborne with Camel Cigarettes. Over the past few years, we have been wrongfully accused of targeting children. 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
1: Zoink, Scoob! 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

0: 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Hello, I'm Verbal Creepy Roger, host of the Very Sketchy Morning Show. I play the best of new wave, punk, alternative, and everything in between. Sometimes I say funny stuff. 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
2: 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I'm on just a deal that yama, you know.
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2: 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So make a move and know me rude.

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0: 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We're a little bit different from other Bakersfield radio stations. We're a little bit naughty. We've never met a rule we didn't break. Actually, we didn't just break the rules. We chopped them up into tiny pieces and buried them in the middle of the desert, where they bloody well belong.
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4: Yeah, well, King Toby's I want sound a real while, me I tell you, you know, you would. 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
1: This is the Upsetting Station reporting. The news as it happens. 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

0: Hi, this is Governor Arnold Schwarzenegger with another California report. This week, I want to talk to you about something that I love and something that is a very important part of my life. Pumping iron in the sun with all the people watching.
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0: This is Marketing Director Thornton Claiborne with Camel Cigarettes. Over the past few years, we have been wrongfully accused of targeting children. In this commercial from 1968, the Camel Corporation was targeting middle-aged cavemen.
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0: 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We got a couple of hard pipe hitting mothers with a pair of pliers and a blowtorch, and got medieval on their ass. 103.5 FM, KSVG.
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My pappy said, son, you're gonna drive me to drinking if you don't stop driving that hot rod Lincoln. Have you heard the story of the hot rod race with the Fords and Lincolns was setting the pace? That story is true, I'm here to say I was driving that Model A. It's got a Lincoln motor and it's really souped up. That Model A body makes it look like a pup's got 8 cylinders and uses them all. Got overdrive, just won't stall. With a 4-barrel carb and a dual exhaust, with 4 living gears you can really get lost. Got safety tubes, but I ain't scared. The brakes are good, tires fair. Pulled out of San Pedro late one night, the moon and the stars was shining bright. We was driving up Grapevine Hill, passing cars like they was standing still. Sudden, in a wink of an eye, a Cadillac sedan passed us by. Said, boys, it's a mark for me. By then, the taillight was all you could see. Now, the fellas ribbed me for being behind, so I thought I'd make the Lincoln unwind. Took my foot off the gas, and man alive, I shoved it on down into overdrive. Wound it up to 110, my speedometer said that I hit top end. My foot was glued like lead to the floor. That's all there is, and there ain't no more. Now the boys all thought lost my sense, and telephone poles looked like a picket fence. They said, slow down, I see spots, the lines on the road just look like dots. Took a corner, sideswiped a truck, crossed my fingers just for luck. My fenders was clicking the guardrail post, the guy beside me was white as a ghost. Smoke was coming from out of the back when I started to gain on that Cadillac. Knew could catch him, I thought I could pass. Don't you know by then we'd be low on gas. We had flames coming from out of the side. Could feel the tension, man, what a ride. I said, look out, boys, I got a license to fly. And that caddy pulled over and let us by. Now all of a sudden she started knocking him down in the dip. She started to rock and I looked in the mirror. Red light was blinking, the cops was after my hot rod Lincoln. They arrested me and they put me in jail and they called my pappy to throw my bail. And he said, son, you're gonna drive me to drinking if you don't stop driving that hot rod Lincoln.

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Attention, tight, terror-taut story of a teenage gang that got its kicks from fear. Fear that pounded in the heart of a man who hated violence. Fear that was the dread of a woman driven into panic. Fear deep down in the guts of these kids who wanted even on the world.

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Name Desire. But you love it on the planet named Desire.

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Don't worry about transportation as long as you're taking you, baby.

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Won't you tell them I said thanks for waiting for me? 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

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Now don't forget to give my love to Rose. 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

103.5 FM Savage Radio. That was very abrupt. I am Verbal Creepy Roger, and this is the Very Sketchy Morning Show. You just listened to the chunk of punk that is called The Punk Chunk. That's right, Bakersfield. Every Very Sketchy Morning Show is packed with an entire chunk of punk to start your day. And I've said it before, and I'll say it again, but no other alternative morning show can claim to have the amount of punk available. That's right. They say they're alternative, and they throw out a Green Day, an Offspring, a Blink-182. But only, the Very Sketchy Morning Show can pack in an entire chunk of punk. That's right. We just played The Damned. The song was Love Song from 1979. Of course, they're from London, England. And before that, The Buzzcocks, What Do I Get, from 1978, from Bolton, England. And before that, we did The Wire. The song was 12XU. I always say 12XU, and then I remember it's 12XU, and I feel silly. And sometimes I think I've done it without catching it in the past. But yeah, 12XU. The song was from 1977. Of course, they were from London, England. And before that, The Skids. The song was The Saints Are Coming from 1978. And they're from Dunfermline, Scotland. And before that, we did some Screeching Weasel. The song was Cool Kids. One of my favorite all-time Screeching Weasels. Screeching Weasels? Is that a Screeching Weasels cover band? Screeching Weasels. So that's why they call me Verbal. Screeching Weasel, one of my all-time favorite songs from them is Cool Kids. Absolutely. My mom did get me shoes from Sears, and I did get made fun of. They were called Winners. And I don't know if anyone remembers those. But like at that point in the early 90s, it was popular to wear suede shoes. And my mother couldn't get me the name brand or get me the Airwalks, which now Airwalks are like Payless shoes, and they're like not cool

great. And usually our normal go-to is the Skizzler. Sizzler. I'm trying to riz the sizz. I love Sizzler. I do. I mean, the steak is good. I don't know what it is. Maybe it's never frozen or something. I don't know, but I like Sizzler. I mean, it's good for the price. I say support local steak places and local beef farmers, etc. But I just, and it's, Sizzler's technically a California business. Kind of counts. And I do like that salad bar, but we went to a, one of the non, you know, like, you know, private equity owned ones, and it was, I felt bad for the servers. They kept coming by the table. And they're like, is everything okay? Are you okay? Do you need more drinks? And they like, they felt like abused children, like they are so used to getting yelled at. And it's like, no, we're fine. No, everything's been perfect. Is everything okay? Has the service been up to your liking? Please don't hit us. I just, that's the Bakersfield, like, norm, I guess, for them to just yell at the Karens, to yell at them for no reason. And I felt bad. So, like, if you have a server, and, you know, I work in the restaurant industry, in the back of the house, though, they won't let me out in the front, but tip your servers. And, like, Mama Creepy is a terrible tipper, and then she'd be like, why are you giving them so much? And I'm like, just don't go out if you can't tip at least 20%. I'm not saying you have to do it every time, but if you plan on spending $100, have an extra 20 to tip, minimum. I mean, you should give a little bit more, honestly, if you're buying that much food, in my opinion. But, I mean, if you're going to go out, just work that in the equation. It's tough out there. I know what you're thinking. All you did was bring me the food. You know what? If I were to make you a sandwich and bring you a sandwich, you'd feel grateful. You'd be like, hey, this guy brought me a sandwich. So just keep that in mind. Just be a good person. Just be a good guy. It's punk rock to tip. Especially if you do it in cash and tell them don't report it to the government. Before that was the Skids. The song was The Saints Are Coming from 1978. I think we did that. Yeah, we did. And then we went to Cool Kids. And then I talked about the Shoes and Sears. That's right. But before that was Angry Samoans. See, I lost track of time. It was having such a good time. The Angry Samoans. The song was Right Side of My Mind from 1995. They're from Los Angeles, California. And before that was the Dead Kennedys. Let's Lynch the Landlord from 1980. Of course, from San Francisco, California. That's right. Dead Kennedys, the San Francisco treat. Just like Rice-A-Roni. Used to put a boxcar in the box. Rice-A-Roni, the San Francisco treat. Used to eat that and watch Who's the Boss. No one remembers Who's the Boss. I did a Tony Danza sketch in a past show, if anyone heard it, and I don't think anyone remembers Tony Danza. If you remember Tony Danza, follow me on Instagram at VerbalCreepy, that's right. Go to Instagram.com, give me a follow, VerbalCreepy, all one word. I do appreciate the follows. I'm also on TikTok at VerbalCreepy as well. I do appreciate the follows. I have gotten a little upswing in follows, and that is rad. What I really would appreciate is if you go to patreon.com and sign up for KSVG Savage Radio, $10, $15, $20 a month. Guys, we really do need the help. It's the summer months. The electric bill gets obscene. So we do appreciate everyone that signed up for it. And if you've kicked up your subscription from 10 to 30, you are rad. We appreciate that. If I say all this too fast, too, like I say the phone number too fast, if you give me a follow on Instagram, all that information is in the profile. So it's always something to remember. And we started off our punk chunk with Faith Alone from Bad Religion from 1990, of course, from Hermosa Beach, California. And we're going to get back to the music here at 103.5 FM Savage Radio, radio for people who hate radio.

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0: 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I am your host, Verbal Creepy Roger, and this is the Very Sketchy Morning Show. The number is 661-491-0384. Again, the number is 661-491-0384. Call, leave a voicemail, send a text. Bakersfield, I love hearing from you guys. A little 90s block before our 80s. You guys love that 80s. I know I do. But we played Blur. The song was For Tomorrow from 1993. Of course, they're from London, England. And here's the thing. So, a member of Blur was dating a member of Elastica. So, there's a little connection there. Her name was Justine Fryshman. She was also in Suede, and she was dating a member in Suede named Brett Anderson. And then she was dating the guy from Blur, Damon Albarn. Albarn, yeah. Sorry, can't you read my own handwriting? And two Blur songs are written about her, No Distance Left to Run and Tender. I thought that was interesting. She's living in, like, San Francisco now. She went to college in arts, Colorado, and then she ended up married to a college professor, according to her Wikipedia, at least. I don't know if that's true or not. Anyone can go on Wikipedia and edit things, so who knows? So, we played Elastica. The song was Connection from 1995. Now, controversial, Elastica, they were accused of ripping off the Stranglers, Wire, even Pulp. And that's why I played some Pulp before. I played Pulp. The song was Common People from 1995. They were from Sheffield. And now, Pulp, the band, kind of ran in the same circles as Justina from Elastica, and they were familiar with each other. And Justina was from a very, you know, rich family, and I always felt that Common People was written about her. I thought I heard it somewhere as a rumor, and then I looked it up, and I couldn't find anything to like connect the two. But it feels that way because that's kind of the background. I don't know. Maybe it's a story I made up in my head. And I looked for any proof, and no proof. So, Pulp, interesting name. One of the members heard of the name Pulp as a commodity, you know, a trading commodity. And that's where he got the name for the band Pulp. You know, they would trade, like, things like wood pulp. And he named it after that, which is interesting. So, I don't know, a little bit of trivia floating around in my head. And the bands all felt kind of commingled, same vibe, same era. And I want a little 90s, like, England block. So we're going to go into the 80s here at 103.5 FM. You know what time it is.
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2: 103.5 FM, Savage Radio. I am Verbal Creepy Roger, and we have with us today special Saturday Night Report from Tom Jagerbaum. He's doing a night flight over Bakersfield. Tom, can you hear me?
3: Yoo-hoo! Roger, how are you, buddy?
2: I'm doing good. How are you, Tom?
3: I'm doing good. I'm just up here flying over downtown. I'm on my way over to the Mint.
2: Oh, the Mint. I haven't been there in a great while. What do you see, Tom?
3: Well, you see, I see a bunch of people doing some lascivious things behind the alley of the Mint, and I'm going to flash my little light on them. Oh, my, they seem to be dispersing.
2: Oh, yeah, they probably think you're a cop, Tom.
3: Hold on, this'll help. I am not a cop!
2: That's exactly what cops say when they want you to think they're not cops.
3: I'm just a guy who has a spotlight on a helicopter.
2: Yeah.
3: You can go back to your drinking and your drugging.
2: All right, well, let's see here. I've definitely done some stuff back there. What else do you see, Tom?
3: All right, well, I'm going over to the Alley Cat. Oh, my gosh, it seems like we're having a retirement party over here. There is a bunch of old people at the Alley Cat.
2: That's where I go when I go downtown.
3: It's cash on the bar.
2: Yeah, you definitely got to have some cash on you.
3: Yeah. Well, there's a lot of old people here. Looks like they're going in and out.
2: Oh, they still got that smoke alley?
3: Oh, of course, the alley within the alley cat.
2: Oh, it does have its own alley.
3: Yes.
2: I've never seen the cat there.
3: No cat, ironically. There is a dog, however.
2: I've seen the cat, I've seen the alley, but I've never seen the cat there. Are you lowering a bucket from your helicopter?
3: Yeah, you see, Bubba knows how a pilot should be piloting, and I need to get my juices going, so he's going to fill up my bucket with a bunch of Michelob Ultra.
2: Are those Michelob Ultralights in a bottle?
3: Yeah. I don't know where he gets them from, but he got them.
2: They sell that in a bottle. Oh, that's gross.
3: Hold on. Let me get it. Come on, old Betsy. I got it. There we go.
2: That's definitely this gross. Well, I mean, you won't get a DUI drinking that for sure.
3: You can't.
2: Yeah, it's illegal.
3: I'm flying in the helicopter,
2: man. They have to let you go. Just if you're drinking a Michelob Ultralight, they have to let you go. Where are you going next, Tom?
3: Oh, that's right, man. I'm going over to Sandrini's, and it's already closed. That is sad. It's only midnight.
2: What kind of bar closes at midnight, Tom?
3: This is a different generation where they don't drink like they used to.
2: I guess they do have bedtimes, don't they?
3: I suppose so.
2: All the younger kids don't know how to party.
3: Nobody around here knows how to party anymore.
2: Okay, wait a minute, Tom. All these bars... Your ex used to work at all these bars. Are you helicopter stalking your ex, Maria?
3: What? No, man.
2: Was your helicopter stalling?
3: No, that was me scoffing at your very statement. What am I under trial here? I mean, it's just coincidental that I happen to be going to all the same bars that Maria happened to work at.
2: Well, you know, she doesn't work at any of those bars anymore, Tom. She's at the Belvedere now.
3: Well, it looks like this concludes my downtown report. I'm going to be heading over to the Belvedere. I hope they have a little helipad for my helicopter here.
2: You're probably parking in that parking lot. You know, I've never seen anyone actually dancing at the Belvedere, and they have that sign out that says dancing.
3: Well, you're going to see some dancing right now. Maria's going to get it.
2: I probably shouldn't have told them that. Well, we're going to get back to the music here. 103.5 FM, Savage Radio. 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
3: But like helicopters.
2: And dancing. Ted Danson.
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I'm Verbal Creepy Roger, and this is the second half of the Very Sketchy Morning Show. 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

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I am your host, Verbal Creepy Roger, and this is the Very Sketchy Morning Show. 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And it's really cool when you do, because it all helps us out so much. And we really do. 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We get donations from rad sponsors like the ones you hear in our sponsor spots. If you're interested, if you have a business and you'd want to be associated with such a cool station, you know, drop in our DMs. We do appreciate it. And if I say all this too fast or you don't have a pen and paper, just remember two words. Verbal Creepy. Go on Instagram or TikTok. Give me a follow. I do appreciate the follows. It is fun to interact with you guys. Slide into my DMs, bigger, so that I'm friendly. I don't bite. I do like to hear from you guys and the ideas that you come up with. And working on an emo show. We did the ska show. If you didn't catch the ska show, then I don't know what to tell you. It was what it was. For those of you that don't like ska, I've gained a new respect for it. I didn't hate it, and I liked punk ska. Ska punk. You know, very Less Than Jake, or Less Than Jake, Say Ferris, and, you know, Big Real Fish, etc. And, you know, I was just kind of into it. But I was never really into the proper stuff, and really didn't give it a huge chance, and, you know, big respect now. Big respect. So that was our 80s, that 8-ish block. We just played Depeche Mode. The song was People Are People from 1984, of course, from Essex, England. Before that, A Flock of Seagulls. The song was Space Age Love Song from 1982. Of course, they're from Liverpool, England. And before that was Mr. Mister. It Is Love from 1985 from Phoenix, Arizona. A band, two bands, actually. They don't get enough, like, comeuppance. They don't get enough respect. For a long time, Flock of Eagles were like a joke, and people would make fun of the hairstyle, which he went bald. The universe loves irony. I got respect for them as well. Mr. Mister, a lot of songs just don't get radio play or get respect. And I pulled this one out, and I like it. It's a jam. The song is It Is Love, and of course from 1985, and we started off with a band that just goes by Fuzzbox. The song was Love Is a Slug from 1986. Originally they were called We Got a Fuzzbox, and they were originally from England, and I dug it. I found this one. It was like kind of deep diving, you know, deep into the internet. And this one popped up, and I was like, I dig it. It's going to go in to the 80s block. Very, very 80s. So it was kind of a cliche 80s. You know, I've done some kind of indie stuff and some other vibes. You know, I've done different things. I wanted to go a little cliche this week. I was digging it. So I've got an interview with an Instagram influencer, Mike Wilson. It's not going to be this show, but it's going to be later this week. If you're listening to it in a rerun. If it's Friday, it'll be later today. If you're listening to it on any other day, it will be later this week. Yes, that works. I dig it. So, a lot of people have been enjoying the 5 days a week. And I appreciate that, the people that have reached out and like, you're on 5 days a week now. I love it. I never miss an episode now. Just 7 o'clock, Monday through Friday. A little commercial for myself during the show. Very interception. I'm happy. I'm making these shows, and you get a chance to listen to them. And I hear from you guys. And it means a lot to me when you guys tell me some feedback, or someone signs up for the Patreon, or, you know, I just bump into somebody in public, which is so weird now. You know, I go out to a show rarely. And someone like, hey, Verbal. You know, I remember the first time I got recognized, somebody was like, are you Verbal Creepy? And I'm like, yes. How did you know? And they're like, I recognize you.
awesome. I love your show. I listen to it every morning on the way to work. Or I'll bump into the people I've interviewed out and about, you know, in the scene. I'll wave at them. Hey, how you been? You know, it's weird. It's like I have friends. No, I don't have friends. People know who I am, though, and it's not because I'm on a watch list. Thanks, FBI. Anyway, so we're going to get back to the music here. 103.5 FM, Savage Radio. Radio for people who hate radio. The FBI agent assigned to me, his name's Phil. Hi, Phil.

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1: Listen, kid, this is your last chance. The Elk Lodge, it won't even let you in the building anymore. I have called in every last favor I am owed. You cannot mess this wedding up. So help me. I do not want a repeat of last week's quinceañera.
2: I'm Kismet X, the best wedding DJ there ever is and ever was and ever shall be. Death do we part. I have moose spit in my heart and eagle teeth in my brain. Taste the fruit of my vinyl.
1: You see, Kismet X, that's what I'm talking about. Right there. Right there. I have no idea what you're talking about. If I didn't owe so much back child support, I would have dropped you already.
2: Then stop having so many back children.
1: That's not what that means. Get out there and don't screw this up.
2: Hello, Laura Bronowitz and Angel Cortez wedding families. I'm about to rock the chin hairs off this buffalo. I hope you smoked your peyote, and I'm about to take you on a spiritual journey. Let's ascend our beverage vessels into the heaven above. Laura will not have to work anymore. She'll be making babies. Because that's what women do. They make babies with their reproductive systems. I'm going to imbibe a little leg of the grasshopper myself. You know what I mean, especially the Cortez part of the family.

0: my day, and he's ruining it. 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
1: Okay, I got this. I'll go talk to him. Mr. Kismet? It's DJ Kismet X, and don't you forget it, or you'll be asking why. Yeah, Mr. DJ Kismet X, I understand you have an opinion, and I understand that we all have opinions, and we're entitled to them, and I respect your opinions. Can you just play some music? That's all I'm asking. You came to me on the battlefield of love as a man? Because love is a battlefield. Whoa! We are strong, and I respect you as a man. And you have my word as another man to play your manly music choice. Next up, Billy Joel, Piano Man. Song about a man and a piano. Chocolate Wedding Cake. Oh, bad choice. You know children pick those cacao beans in the mountain fields of Guyana in sweltering heat like a lion's breath. Boa constrictors swarming those fields, the children picking those beans in danger until their fingers are bloody, those blood-soaked beans. Blood beans made that cake. DJ Kismet X does not approve. Remember, children, your truth is a lie. Next up, every breath you take from the police.
0: Hey, Mr. DJ person.
1: I forgive you, child, for not addressing me correctly from the mouth of babes. I am the echo of the duck's quack. From the tips of feathers of eagles, the bite of the sun's rays, I am the first to rise from the ashes of the grave of the fallen. I am DJ Kismet X at your service.
0: Can you play Baby Shark?
1: Alas, you've used the last of my forgiveness. That song is an abomination and a black spot on my heart. Mothers weep for their children for that song. Get away from here. Get away from me, you street urchin with your lowbrow taste and devil may care ways. Be gone. Ladies and gentlemen, you know what time it is. Get ready for the chicken dance.
2: Excuse me, did you just tell my child that they have a lowbrow taste and devil-may-care attitude?
1: I don't know. Was he a sticky, smelly child that wanted to hear a sticky, smelly, stupid song with his sticky, smelly, stupid ears?
2: Wait a minute. You're the guy from that quinceañera. I was there last week. I thought I recognized you. You gotta get out of here before I call the police. Okay? You gotta go.
1: Why are you offended? Whoa, bro. Have you ever been to the Valley of Men?
2: Okay, someone can just stream Spotify. We're getting this guy out of here.
1: Spotify, my ever-formidable foe from down below. Hoisted like a petard. Well, that's my cue.
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So leave a little voicemail or a text, make a request. You can also do a dedication. Those are always fun. So we just had a little kind of indie block, early 2000s, early late 90s-ish. I was in a mood. We played some Gege Todd. The song was Last Word, the one for her, from 1994. They were from Pomona, California. Now, I love the name Gege Todd, and you're like, it sounds like gibberish nonsense, because it is! So the members are Tommy Jordan and Gregory Kernst, and their younger siblings called Gregory, Greg, Gege. And then they called Tommy, or Tom, they called him Ta. And so they took the two names that their siblings had come up with them, and they created the band name Gege Ta. And I like that. It's kind of cute. So this has always been one of my favorite bands. I remember a friend of mine, a good friend, great friend. His name was Brandon. He introduced me to the music of Gege Todd, and he's like, dude, you got to hear this song. At the end, they mix in the funeral or the wedding march with a funeral dirge. And I'm like, what? And that's what that was at the end. It's like the da da da da da da da da da da. It's like, ah, I love it. It's a wonderful song. And it's, I don't know, for me, the song is like when you're in a relationship and you lose part of yourself, or you potentially, you know, have a death of your inner self. I don't know, it's kind of deep. Also, then kind of not. It's just a jam. So before that was Sparkle Horse. The song was King of Nails from 2001. So Mark Linkos is one of my sad marks. I have three sad marks. Mark Linkos is Sparkle Horse, Mark Lanigan of the Screaming Trees, and Mark Sandman of Morphine. And they are no longer with us, but they were great when they were with us. But the sad marks that I know, those are the sad marks that I know, the three sad marks. That song was from 2001. Wow, where does the time go? One of my favorite albums there. Sparkle Horse, if you don't know who they are, check them out. Before that was Smart Went Crazy. The song was Good Day. They're from Washington, D.C., and that song was from 1997. You know, there's like this block of kind of like dance punk that came out of Discord Records in the early, or the late 90s, early 2000s. We had a Dismemberment Plan, though. Before that, A Life of Possibilities from 1999. And before that was Black Eyes, also from Washington, D.C. The song was Pack of Wolves. And before that was Q and Not You. Wonderful People from 2004, also from Washington, D.C. Both those bands were on Discord, or signed to Discord Records. And before that was Le Tigre. The song was Seconds from 2004, of course, from New York City. So nice, they named it twice. New York, New York. I love it. So that was a little dancey, kind of punky, indie vibes. It was very Verbal Creepy Roger music, especially when I wore a lot of shirts from the Goodwill. So we're going to get back to the music here for 103.5 FM. Savage Radio. You know what? I still wear shirts from the Goodwill. Who am I kidding? Here on 103.5 FM, Savage Radio, radio for people who hate radio, but don't like mine smelling like grandma a little bit. Kind of smell like Uncle Ben.

tired of hearing the same songs over and over and over again? Are you dying for something new? 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

103.5 FM Savage Radio. This has been the Very Sketchy Morning Show. I am Verbal Creepy Roger. I still am him. That won't change. No matter what I do, no matter where I go, I'll always be Verbal Creepy. Wherever there's a person that needs to be made feel awkward because they're being a jerk in public, I'll be there. Wherever there's a word that's slightly difficult to pronounce and somebody needs to say it out loud, I'll be there. Wherever there's a snooty opinion that needs to be expounded about music, I'll be there. That's right, Verbal Creepy Roger, I'll be there. Well, anyway, that was Cold Cave. The song was Glory. They're from Los Angeles, California. Before that, we did The Soft Moon. The song was Total Decay from Oakland, California. A little kind of, I don't know, new wavy, kind of dream wavy, dark wavy, yes, that's the word, kind of dark wavy, kind of post-punky. It's a feel, it's a feel, and I'm digging it, so we're going to keep that feel going on here. I just want to let you guys know, if this is Friday, stay tuned. We have a special guest, Instagram artist, punk rocker, Mike Wilson. I'm excited. This is, and on any other day of the week, stay tuned. Later this week, we will have Mike Wilson interview. It'll be amazing. You'll love it. I know I did. The guy's amazing. And I dig his style. I dig his choices. I'm feeling it. As an older punk rocker, I definitely can relate. I can definitely relate. So give it a listen. You'll enjoy it. I'm excited. I'm elated. The man is very talented and very kind. Check him out, though. Mike Wilson Music on Instagram. Amazing man. So, oh, wait, hold on. Yeah, MikeWilson.music. I almost like, oh, did I get his social wrong? So check him out. Give him a follow. And, you know, you'll dig what he's putting out, because I did. And I reached out to him, and he agreed to do an interview, and I was very excited. So just a reminder, people. People aren't doing okay right now. They're separated and divided by their beliefs, religion, politics, whatever. Just be kind. Don't be a jerk. You've been listening to the Very Sketchy Morning Show. I am Verbal Creepy Roger, over and out. I'm going to leave you with one last song, kind of keeping the vibe up. It's going to be Figure Factor. The song is Blue Dream from Austin, Texas. We interviewed them on the show as well. You'll enjoy this one here on 103.5 FM Savage Radio. 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

Are you awake now, Bakersfield? I think you're radically awake now. You just listened to the Punk Chunk. This is the Very Sketchy Morning Show. I am Verbal Creepy Roger, and of course the number always is 661-491-0384. Again, the number is 661-491-0384. Call, leave a voicemail. Make a request, send a text. I love hearing from you guys. You can always give me a follow on Instagram at Verbal Creepy. All one word. It is easy to remember. My SEO is like paramount. It's on top. So we just did the Punk Chunk. That's right, Bakersfield. We are the only morning show with an entire chunk of punk, period, in the universe. That's it, period. I claimed it. We just listened to Mike Wilson, who's going to be a guest on this show, on this episode, this very episode. I'm so excited. You're going to love him. The song was Fluorescent Blue Mohawk. I feel the feels. I do. I definitely feel the feels when he sings. He's singing to me sometimes, I feel like. Before that was Basement Benders. The song was Pony Express from Chattanooga, Tennessee. Members of the band Sexy, as well as This Bite's a Pipe Bomb. And one of the members of Ghost Mice, I believe, too. Before that was Laura Jane Grace. The song was Mine, Me, Mine from Gainesville, Florida, of course, from Against Me. And then we started off that little block of music with this.

every time. Do love me some X-ray specs, and much respect to Miss Polystyrene, who's no longer with us, but we were lucky to have her as long as we did. Before that was Avengers. The song was Car Crash from 1977 from San Francisco, California. And before that, to start off our punk chunk, was The Ramones. Sheena is a punk rocker from 1977. Of course, they're from Forest Hills, Queens, New York. And that was your punk chunk, Bakersfield. I hope you enjoyed it. And I hope you're excited to listen to the interview with Mr. Mike Wilson. I know I enjoyed it, and I do enjoy his music. He did make a little pick and said he wanted to play a song. I was wearing a Subhuman shirt, and he noticed it. And he's like, I just saw them play. I'm like, oh, yeah, me too. And we kind of connected over that, so I think you guys will love him. I know I do. So we're going to get back to the music here. 103.5 FM, Savage Radio. 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

0: How are you doing, Bakersfield? This is the Very Sketchy Morning Show. I am Verbal Creepy Roger. The number 661-491-0384. Again, that number is 661-491-0384. Call, leave a voicemail, send a text, make a request. 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It does help out quite a bit, and we do really appreciate you guys. We're not a corporate-owned station. We are brought to you by listeners like you and rad sponsors like the ones you heard earlier. So we just listened to Sleigh Bells. The song is This Summer from Brooklyn, New York. And before that was The Mystery Lights. Don't Want No, Don't Need No from Salinas, California. I would have never guessed a band like that came from there. That's awesome, though. I love that. Before that was The Sundays. The song was Hideous Towns. Salinas is a little bit of hideous. I mean, it's beautiful out there, but it's a little bit. It's a small town. I get it. Small towns. There's a lot of them around here in Bakersfield. And for a while, I lived in one. And that song was from 1990. And they were, of course, from Bristol, England. And we started off this block of music with the Bojums. The song was Meet Me in the Middle. They're from Nova Scotia. A lot of small towns out there. See how they kind of tied it all together? Yeah. Right? No? That's a stretch. So we're going to get back to the music. But a reminder, we have an interview, a special interview with Mike Wilson. Instagram, mikewilson.music. If you haven't heard his songs, there was one in the punk chunk. And I am absolutely, I love this artist. They speak to me. We had a good time talking. The guy is rad. I mean, he reminds me of friends I had in the day. And I was like, we talked and we were like, it was cool. And I missed that, having old friends like, I mean, I still do have old friends like that. Definitely have a good group of friends still that I meet up with on lunches. You know, some of them are new friends. One of them is an old friend, but I meet up with the Mr. Matt in Black and Paul. And we have lunch and we go around and we be old men and we sit there. And we discuss things, and, you know, we try not to do politics too often because that really gets us our blood going. But, you know, we go out and we find somewhere new in Bakersfield. We try not to go to the corporate restaurants. We always try to find a locally owned restaurant, and we sit. Although I convinced them to go to Sizzler because I like to riz the Sizz. And the Sizzler's so close to the house, too. And I like that salad bar. I'm sorry. I just like the Sizzler salad bar. That's me. And we'll sit there and just kind of catch up and... It's fun. We do things sometimes. We'll go and like look at things and be old men. That's what we do best. So, well, anyway, I got a little distracted. I was nostalgic. We just had lunch earlier today when I'm recording this. So I'm going to get back to the music here. 103.5 FM Savage Radio. Radio for people who hate radio. We had fried chicken. It was delightful.
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1: Well, it's that time of year again. Mama Creepy and me are fostering a few cats to, you know, find good homes. And we've got this one cat. We named him Catzel Rose. Hey, Catzel, where are you?
2: Meow!
1: Yeah, so Catzel Rose is a very vocal cat. As you can hear.
2: Meow, meow, meow, meow, meow, meow, meow, meow, meow, meow, meow, meow, meow, meow, meow, meow, meow, meow, meow, meow, meow, meow, meow, meow, meow, meow, meow, meow, meow, meow, meow, meow, meow.
1: All right, that's enough! As you can hear, he's quite a handful. As a matter of fact, he sired several litters of cats or kittens, and we're going to have them fixed soon.
2: Meow!
1: Yep, sorry, Catzel. Time to go. All right, well, remember to spay or neuter your pets.
2: No,
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I'm Verbal Creepy Roger, and this is the second half of the Very Sketchy Morning Show. If you have a request, call 661-491-0384. This is not the KSVG main line. This is my request line. You can leave a voicemail or send a text. Or follow me on Instagram or TikTok at Verbal Creepy. Now let's play more music and get back to the show.

verbal. Yeah, see, it doesn't work as well. 103.5 FM Savage Radio. The number is 661-491-0384. If you're hungry like the wolf, give us a call. Leave a voicemail. Send a text. Make a request. Bakersfield. Love hearing from you guys. Or outlying areas. You know, I always say Bakersfield. And here's the thing, too. You don't need to just call while the show's on. You can save that number and call anytime. It's a voicemail. Don't worry. You're not going to wake me up. It just goes straight to that number. That number goes straight to the voicemail. You leave a voicemail. Play it on the show. It's wonderful. That was Duran Duran, Hungry Like the Wolf from 1982. They're from Birmingham. Now, I always thought Black Betty was from Birmingham, but she's from Birmingham, Alabama. They're from Birmingham, UK. Before that was Tears for Fears. The song was Mad World from 1982. They're from Bath, England. I need one of those here in a bit. Oh, maybe probably just a shower, though. And before that was Bronski Beat. The song was Small Town Boy from 1984. They're from London. And to start off our little block was Alphaville, Forever Young, from 1984. They're from Munster, Germany. I do like their cheese. And I did like the TV show, The Munsters. And I like the reboots that they did. They did one with Jerry O'Connell. That was weird. And then Rob Zombie had a stab at it. It's just the original show with Fred Gwynn. It was amazing. Top notch. Didn't need to change it. Don't need to redo it. Just leave it alone. So that was our 80s at 8-ish. Next up in this hour, we're going to have an interview with Instagram star Mike Wilson. MikeWilson.music. Check him out. I really dig his stuff. You're going to enjoy it. But we're going to get back to the music here. 103.5 FM Savage Radio. 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

103.5 FM Savage Radio. I am Verbal Creepy Roger, and this is the Very Sketchy Morning Show. We just listened to The Blushes. The song was War on the Poor. They're from Los Angeles, California. Before that was Lambrini Girls. The song was God's Country from Brighton, England. And before that was Bado Badi. The song was 1036 from London, England. They were born in the Philippines, however. Before that was Alabama Shakes. The song was Another Life from Athens, Alabama. But Betty was from Alabama. I know, I did that earlier with the Birmingham. Before that was In Attendant Anna. The song was Do You Understand from Paris, France. Before that was Vindigo. The song was Cities from Berkeley. I enjoyed it. There's some good stuff. I mean, sometimes it kind of flows into each other. Other times, it's my pick. I'm sorry. I mean, it's all my pick. Unless you send me a request by calling 661-491-0384. Again, that number is 661-491-0384. And if I said all too quick, you can always go to my Instagram and give me a follow at Verbal Creepy. And in my profile is the phone number as well as the Patreon. And all the rad people sign up for that Patreon and donate because we do appreciate it. So up next, I've got an interview with Mike Wilson. I played one of his songs, Fluorescent Blue Mohawk, at the beginning of the show in the punk chunk. I'm going to go ahead and play his song, The Poor. And then we're going to start the interview here on 103.5 FM Savage Radio.

0: 93.5 FM Savage Radio. I am Verbal Creepy Roger, and you're listening to the Very Sketchy Morning Show. With us today, we have a special guest. But first off, we just played The Poor from Mike Wilson. And that special guest is Mike Wilson. Would you like to say hello to Bakersfield, Mike?
1: Hey, what's going on, Bakersfield?
0: So I've been following you for quite some time on Instagram, MikeWilson.music on Instagram. And I love your animations. I've been watching that, and you do quite a few. You write one-minute folk songs, and then you spend days animating them with paper and glue and just doing it very analog. What would you like to say about, like, the process? I'd like to a little bit more, like, in the insight of how you do that, Mike.
1: Yeah, so, I mean, I don't know. It seems to appeal to people with ADD or short attention spans. Oh. If you're a fan of

0: He gets it. Bakersfield, it's terrible. No, I love Bakersfield. I love you guys. I love you guys all. So it's a great song. It's a very short song. It's kind of your style, but I mean, like, you were telling me before the interview that it can take you like a day to do one of these 30-second animations.
1: Yeah, so about every 10 seconds of animation, it is, you know, roughly about an hour. So when I did my first album of, you know, solo songs or whatever you call it, they were traditional 2, 3, 3.5 minute songs. But anymore, it's usually a minute, maybe a minute 30, sometimes under a minute, just because I make a video for every single song I write. And yeah, it would just take tons of time if I started doing 2, 3 minute songs. And really, you know, the way people's attention spans are nowadays, I think I'm lucky if I can get them to pay attention to me for a minute anyways, you know.
0: Well, I certainly do have ADHD, and you got my attention, so it's working. I must be your demo. I must be your demographic. Yeah, I'm a little neurodivergent, so I think it certainly it checks a lot of boxes for me, too, as well as the aging punk rock. You do have a song called Punk's Not Dead. It's just acoustic now. I love that. There's a lot of good lyrics in that. The amps got too heavy. Nobody has a 401k. The people who still have their teeth weren't the hardcore ones. We're not the same. Mine are missing in the back. It's not the front. I didn't get any ones on the front. It's the back. But, you know, I totally get that, though. So where'd that song kind of come from? Like, was it just...
1: You know, it was just one of those things where it was just sometimes I'm still, so I play in this band, Harley Poe.
0: I was just about to ask you about that.
1: Yeah, I still tour around the country. And at the time when I wrote that song, I was actually playing in 3 bands. And, you know, it got to the point where if I even had 2 or 3 beers a night, the next day I just felt terrible all day long. And I had to, like, confront the fact that I was getting older and make a lot of changes. And you know, you can feel a couple different ways about that. You can have an existential crisis and, you know, and be really upset and bummed out about it, or you can pick up your guitar and write a silly song about how, you know, you are older. That's the reality of things. The amps are heavier. It's harder to keep a smile on your face when you've had 2 hours of sleep and you got a gig the next day. You know, however, you're still going to get out there and you're still going to do it. Maybe the shows hurt your ears a little bit. Maybe you need to sit down and take breaks every once in a while. But punk's not dead. It's just got an acoustic guitar instead of a loud electric guitar, you know.
0: We were both talking about the Subhumans because I'm wearing a Subhumans shirt today. And you mentioned you had seen them recently, too. I got an admission. I brought earplugs when I went to go see them. I put earplugs in because I was like, I can't have my ears ringing the next day at work. I already had tinnitus from being in the military. My ears ring already. I can't have it worse tomorrow. So I the feel was definitely there. I feel the feel. Like, I know what you're talking about.
1: Right.
0: So when you started all this, you were running a record shop called American Dream Hi-Fi in Kokomo, Indiana. You transitioning out of the record shop, you start doing these animations. I mean, how did that, where did you start with that? Where did you get the idea for that?
1: So I when I had the record stores, when I started writing the songs, and I kind of did the more traditional 2, 3 minute songs. But one day I just came up with I actually, while I was on tour with one of my bands, I bought this tiny little 6-string classical guitar. I don't know if you can hear that.
0: I was about to add, it's not a ukulele because it's not the 6 strings.
1: It's 6 strings. It's a classical guitar, but it is about as small as a ukulele. And not to get too technical, but instead of tuned E to E, it's A to A. So it has a higher pitch. So I bought this little guitar and I was like, little... And then I started to think of this idea of making these tiny songs, these songs that have the punk rock feeling in them, but are more delicate on your older ears, you know, and don't have drums in them, stuff like that. And then I thought, man, it would be cool if I could have like some social media

0: entanglement with the songs, like some kind of artwork or something. So I tried stop motion, and I was very, very terrible at it at first. And
1: oh, you're nailing it now.
0: I'm not much better now, but I think I'm much better than I was a year ago. And the marriage of those two things is when people started to pay attention to me. Before I started making the videos, I don't know. I think the songs and the videos really go hand in hand. One without the other is fine, but when they're together, that's really that's the whole. I think that's the whole artwork is them together. You know, separate they're fine, but together is how it really should be viewed, I guess.
1: They are complimentary, although your songs do sound good on the radio. We played one last week.
0: Thank you.
1: We did play Woody Guthrie Was Right, which I love that. I love Woody Guthrie. We were talking a little bit about this show. At the beginning of this show, we are playing Fluorescent Blue Mohawk. And before the interview, we played
0: The Poor.
1: Yes, at your request. That was your request. I haven't heard...
0: Yeah.
1: I hadn't heard that one until you requested it, and I dig it. And I'm digging the message. And okay, so one of the things when I play the punk chunk, I do a chunk of punk rock at the beginning of every show. I always say, where are the kids going to learn about punk rock? On the streets like I did. They got to learn from it from the elders now. So it's like I feel like I have a mission to play this music for people to listen to so that they can learn. And then I always make the analogy that punk rock music is like the Hoffman lenses from the movie They Live, and it lets you see the world the way it really is. It like opens up your mind's eye. And I love that you've made a more palatable version of punk rock that can help people. It's like a transitional, like, yeah, you don't like the really loud, like Subhumans, but hey, try listening to Mike Wilson stuff. And then we just slowly lure them in to the dark side. Although it feels more like we're the light side.
0: My hope is, I'm a huge, huge, huge Beatles fan. And what my hope is, I think the Beatles are so cartoonish in a lot of their approach and so catchy, and the harmonies and everything. It's like musical candy. And I think that children, you know, it doesn't matter that the Beatles wrote their last song, you know, in the early 70s. Children from every generation can instantly grasp onto the Beatles because they have such a childlike essence to them. And not to compare myself to them, but I hope to interject, you know, that childlike spirit where it's easy to grab onto. It's not a lot of punk rock. I love punk rock music, but a lot of it is very intimidating. It's kind of rough around the edges, which I love. But if I'm making something that's soft to grab onto, I'm happy about that.
1: I think you're accomplishing it. It caught my ear because I like a little acoustic punk, and people were like, I do like different genres. I'll jump and I'll try to cluster it together, and I'll do like some hardcore stuff, or I'll do like some ska punk. I'll do a chunk of ska punk, or I'll go and get some like kind of Gilmore Street stuff, kind of, you know, era. Yeah. Yeah, you know, I'll do that, but then I'll like get like a block of acoustic punk, and people are like, stop doing that. I'm like, no, I'll never stop doing that. And I mean, I really like This Bike's a Pipe Bomb is one of my favorite all-time bands. You know, they were from Pensacola, Florida. I got to see them play live so many times, and it's one of my all-time favorite. Like, and that's when it clicked in my head, listening to that kind of stuff, like that acoustic punk, because it was so raw. It was almost like how country music started, when it was kind of like against the man, you know, and for the poor, and like fighting the good fight. And then somehow current country lost its way. I don't know what's going on with it right now. I mean, it's going through a phase, I hope. yeah, it's not a phase, Dad. It's not a phase, Mom. I've had to say that. I like what you're doing, though, and I'm looking forward to hearing. And I love that you are making content and that you exist, Mike.
0: So, well, thank you. I really appreciate that.
1: So if people want to go to Bandcamp, they can buy your album. They can follow you on TikTok at MikeWilson.music, as well as Instagram. They can go to your YouTube, Mike Wilson Songs, and give you a follow there. Build that following. YouTube's the one right now. I think you can build on there as well.
0: I think
1: I've said everything I'd like to say. Do you have anything to say to Bakersfield before you go?
0: Yes. Despite covering the NoFX song, I love Bakersfield. I've been there. You know, I've been through there a few times. And please don't hate me just because I covered that song.
1: Oh, no. We all love that song. We all know. We understand. We understand. Yeah, we are going to have a month-long hip-hop festival, though, here in Bakersfield soon, so it'll be double soon. Okay, so...
0: I'll be there for 2.5 days of it.
1: Oh, awesome. So that has been Mike Wilson with 103.5 FM Savage Radio. 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
2: All right, what do we got here for today? Thud, where's my schedule? Let's see here. What's the next segment? Horoscopes. So I guess we're doing horoscopes now. Who is Horacy? Horacy's horoscopes. Is that Morrissey doing horoscopes? Darn it, Thud, you let another horse into the studio. Again.
3: I would go out tonight, but I haven't got a stitch to mend.
2: Great Robert Smith's ghost. Wait, he's not a ghost yet. He just looks like one. Are you a talking horse influenced by the works of Morrissey, or actually Morrissey turned into a horse by which he mistook for a fat goth fan?
4: Pretty fowls make neighs. Sadly, Roger the latter.
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4: You sound a little hoarse, Roger.
2: So, were you always able to do horoscopes, or were you just born with it? I knew you always had a cult following. Just remember, Stephen Morrissey, this is my show, and I can do horse-based puns too, okay? Let's get down to the horoscopes, so you can change back into a Morrissey. Horacy, of course-y. Sagittarius.
4: I know you're not lovable. I shouldn't have to tell you.
2: Okay, Aquarius.
5: You're the one for me, fatty. You're the one I really, really love.
2: Okay, let's do Cancer.
5: Heaven knows you're miserable now.
2: Ooh, ooh, what about me? I'm a Leo.
4: Hang the DJ, hang the DJ, hang the DJ. Hang the DJ, hang the DJ.
2: I will not stand by and let an Englishman who looks like a horse insult me on my own show. If I wanted to do that, I would have interviewed Benedict Cumberbatch. Now get along, little doggy.
5: You shut your mouth, how can you say? I go about things the wrong way. I am a horse and I need to be loved, just like everyone else does.
2: You know, Thud, we really need to talk to you about your booking skills.
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2: 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I'm gonna need a bigger pooper scooper. 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
6: The poop is on my ankles. 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

tired of hearing the same songs over and over and over again? 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

103.5 FM Savage Radio. This has been the Very Sketchy Morning Show. Now, I still am Verbal Creepy Roger, but like all good things, it must come to an end. And sadly enough, we're bringing our show to an end, but before we go, a little business here. We just played Panic Shack. The song was Girl Band Starter. They're from Cardiff, Wales, and before that was Jawbreaker.

The song was Boxcar from New York City. That song was from 1994. One of my favorite, like, songs of that era and that genre. All these songs are, like, my favorites sometimes. I get to play and make you listen to what I like to listen to. That song was covered by the Ataris, but it was one of those things where you had to, like, let it play at the end of the CD and just keep letting it go, and then you'd hear a special song at the end. Ah, those were the days. That Weezer song on the end of Pinkerton always got me. So before that was Drive Like GU. The song was Future Home of a Stucco Monstrosity from San Diego, California. Before that, The Bug Club. The song was Quality Pints. They're from Wales as well, and just like Panic Shack. And before that was Illuminati Hotties. They should just be Illuminati Hotties. That would be easier. A portamatu. I would still want to love you. I would like to still love you. Man, I butchered that. I guess that's why they call me a verbal. I would still like to love you. I would like to still love you. I would like to still love you. Ha ha ha ha. Oh, I did it. It was a good show. We had a wonderful interview with Mike Wilson. MikeWilson.music on Instagram, TikTok. Mike Wilson songs on YouTube. Check him out. Give him a follow. Support him. You know, I'm hoping he's looking to do a little tour. I'm hoping that you guys give him such great feedback that he decides he wants to come and do a show in Bakersfield. I'm trying to convince Mama Creepy to let me use the backyard, but we don't have a very big backyard. He wants to do house shows. That'd be amazing. I do dig what he's doing, so. The show's coming to an end. And, I don't want it to end sometimes. I don't want the show to end, but like all good things, it must come to an end. But people, as a reminder, as always, people aren't doing okay right now. They're separated and divided by their beliefs, religion, politics, whatever. Just be kind. Don't be a jerk. You are listening to The Very Sketchy Morning Show. I am Verbal Creepy Roger. I'm going to leave you with Mike Wilson's request, because I was wearing the Subhuman shirt and he asked me to play Subhumans. No. And I said yes to no. See, you can say yes to no sometimes. Here on 103.5 FM, Savage Radio. Radio for people who hate radio. One last time, Subhumans, no.

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Good afternoon, Bakersfield. I'm Pearl Diver, and you're listening to a totally normal afternoon show. 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
2: No way, that's an EP from some British new wave band.
1: Take off. 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
1: What do you think?
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0: 103.5 FM Savage Radio. I'm Pearl Diver, and you're listening to a totally normal afternoon show. Thank you guys so much for tuning in. I'm so grateful for you. Happy October. I love Halloween. Spooky season is one of my favorite seasons of the whole year. I love to dress up. Speaking of dressing up, I'm doing a giveaway to whoever can guess my costume. I'm going to be giving you guys weekly hints that I'll post on the page and say on the show. And whoever guesses the costume right will be entered into a raffle for a chance to win a spooky boo basket from us here at a totally normal afternoon show. And so, yeah, I'm super excited. You'll get some KSVG merch. You'll get some a totally normal afternoon show merch and some local artist merch that's super cool. Obviously, you'll get some treats because it is Halloween. And yeah, I'm super excited. So if you have an idea of what you think I might be for Halloween, comment below on the post that I post, and yeah, maybe you'll win a prize. I'm gonna give you the first hint now. Okay, here's the first hint. It's a very classic costume. It's overused, but it won't bug you. Okay, so I'm gonna say that one more time. Listen to my words very carefully. It's a classic costume. It's overly used, but it won't bug you. Okay, that's it. That's the hint. Until next week, you'll have another hint. But yes, that's it. Anyways, moving on. Another thing happening this weekend is the release of local made short film Puppet. Locally made. Locally made short film Puppet. Super excited. It's a film by Dat Boy Kai. So shout out to Dat Boy Kai. Congratulations on the release and on the soundtrack. What a beautiful soundtrack. I'm not being biased. I am on the soundtrack. Every song on that soundtrack is amazing, guys. I definitely recommend it. Please check it out and watch the movie. I'm sure it's going to be great. I'm so excited to see it. And I'm going to let you guys know about it next week for sure, because I would have already seen it. So, yay. Sorry. My voice is all weird right now. I feel so nasally. But I'm just going to go ahead and start this interview. So, I have Cushion with me today. Super excited for him. He is a local artist and producer who is coming out with an album very soon. With Anthem 2K, who's an artist I've also played on the station, who I love so much as well. And we're going to talk about it. I'm super excited for this interview. Thank you to Cushion for sitting with me and talking with me. You're such an amazing person to hang out with. And yeah, enjoy.
1: 103.5 FM Savage Radio. I'm Pearl Diver, and you're listening to a totally normal afternoon show. Today is another very special episode. I am interviewing a local producer and artist, Cushion. Hey, Cushion.
2: What's going on, Pearl?
1: Hi, it's so good to see you. Thank you so much for sitting with me and talking.
2: Of course, thank you for having me.
1: Of course. So, Cushion here is a local artist. You actually just released an album this year called TV, with an EP following called TV Epilogue.
2: Yeah, it was just me expressing frustration through sound. You know, I was just kind of frustrated with where I was at in life, and I wanted to put that into the music before I was making, like, more beautiful, more dreamlike music. But this time I just wanted to, like, face the reality and put it into the music for once.
1: I love that a lot. Now, one of the songs that you just heard was Ecstasy You by Cushion. That's actually featured on the album. It's on the album and the EP.
2: The EP, to me, feels like almost like a bonus side of the album that didn't match the rest of the songs. It was almost like afterthoughts. The last two songs on the main project feel like they're connected into this EP. They were all made during the same sessions, the same year, but it just feels like the EP worked better by itself, and then the rest of the album worked better by itself, and the EP seems more cohesive to itself, and so does the album.
1: thank you so much for sharing that. And they're both super great.
2: Thank you.
1: Yeah, of course, you're super talented. I wanted to mention again, I know I told you this before already, but just so the listeners like can know that that I've known you about your music since I was in high school, you know, almost 8 years.
2: It's crazy.
1: I know, that's really crazy. So this is really cool that I get to talk to you today, and in general that I know who you are now.
2: I know, right? That's crazy. Yeah, I didn't know that you listened to my stuff in high school. That's crazy.
1: So that being said, you've been part of the local scene for a long time. Do you think that the Bakersfield sound has like influenced you in any way?
2: I wouldn't say so. I guess I've been more inspired by like stuff from the UK, I guess, lately. I guess I'm more inspired by like stuff that really isn't really in Baco, but I kind of see it as a good thing to where, you know, I can add different tastes of music into the local scene, you know, stuff that's missing, I feel like, or stuff that we don't have too much of in the local scene. I just want to sprinkle a little bit of this and that into it, put more variety into the scene.
1: I can definitely see that your music definitely does stand out in the best way. You do have multiple projects. Is there one project to you that you feel stands out more than the rest, or are you like currently just more into your most current work?
2: Honestly, yeah. 2024, Life is Beautiful Sometimes. That one really stands out, because like that was just me finally like being in a group of like-minded people, and just a great time. It was a time where I didn't really care what could happen. I was just living just to enjoy everything, and I think I was trying to serve music. I wanted to serve music, you know, as if like music was my God or something, you know, which I don't really see that now, but like I just wanted to see what can I do for music, what can I give to music. And I listened to that album and I just feel really happy. It was just a great time. I feel like it was like the true end of my childhood.
1: I love that. I love listening to my my old projects, the ones that don't make me cringy.
2: Yeah. It's a beautiful feeling to have music last for a few years, and like you as the artist not cringe at the music even after years pass by. That's how you know, like, okay, you just made something that even your future self is going to agree with. Like, that's great. It's a great feeling.
1: So you you just put out this album this year. Are you working on anything else?
2: Yeah, I'm going to be putting out as my last project this year, it'll be a collab EP with my friend Anthem 2K, and it's a album that me and him both produced. It's 6 songs, and it's like electronic neo soul, and something that I feel like the local scene could use more of, for sure. And I'm really excited to put that out. Me and him both co-produced it again, and it was great. It was a great time making it. We worked on it for about 2 years, and it's called Petrichor, which is the smell of rain after the rain is done, you know, like on the asphalt and stuff. It's a great project. It's about the cycle of work life and personal life, and you know, the balance between that.
1: I love that, and I can't wait to hear it when we get back. You know, we might be able to hear a song from there, but we are gonna take a little break. We're gonna get into our local block.
0: I am so sorry about that. Don't know why that cut off that way. But anyways, we are going to be getting into our local blog. I hope you guys enjoyed that first part of the interview with Cushion. He is going to be back at the end of the episode to finish that interview. I'm so excited for you guys to hear. But we are still going to play 4 songs that are local. I'm super excited. The first one's going to be Kelvin, Only Want You, on 103.5 FM Savage Radio. 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

103.5 FM Savage Radio. I'm Pearl Diver, and you're listening to a totally normal afternoon show. Happy October, everybody. Thank you guys for tuning in. I really appreciate you. That was the end of our local block. If you were able to hear, that was So Soon by Father Christmas. What a beautiful song. I love everything about that song, the production, his vocals. If you want to go follow Father Christmas, you can on Instagram, literally at Father Christmas. That's FatherChristmas. And that song again was So Soon. Now, I reached out to him and was like, hey, dude, like, what's something I could share with the listeners? And he was like, oh, I have something on my Spotify, so I'm going to read it to you. But as I'm looking at this right now, it says that he has 1,035 listeners, like monthly. And that's literally the station number, 103.5. I think that's so cool. Anyways, just wanted to say that. What a coincidence. But it says, Father Christmas is the solo vehicle for Canadian psychedelic pop artist Kyle Peters' cinematic and analog sounds. Think Tame Impala's production mixed with the vocal harmonies of Grizzly Bear. He also says that So Soon is about approaching the little things in life before it's too late, which I think is beautiful. What a beautiful thing to write a song about. I'm so excited to hear more from Father Christmas. Before Father Christmas, I played Hide It In Your Grave by Self Same, another artist that I really love so much. Such a beautiful duo they are. I was earlier speaking about the Puppet album, and they're on it. They're also on the soundtrack, so definitely go check out their song. Their song is called Old Friend, and it's Self Same, Giovanna, and Laura Alvarez, and it's such a beautiful song. The whole album is so beautiful. But anyways, Self Same did mention to me that they're working on an EP that they're going to be releasing in 2027 on streaming platforms, and if you want to follow them on Instagram so you guys can keep up with everything they're doing, all the news, their Instagram is selfsame.ca, so that's selfsame.ca. And before Self Same, I played Grudge by a band called Lithium from Fresno. And if you're a drummer in Fresno, or if you can go to Fresno often, they're looking for a drummer if you guys want to follow them on Instagram. And if you're unable to follow with my spelling, I'll tag them in the post, I promise. But it's Faraway 8, but it's spelled F4RAWAY 8. So if you're a drummer and you want to be in a band, they're looking for one. I hope that you guys connect. And then lastly mentioning, but firstly, I played Only Want You by Kelvin, which is such a beautiful song as well. I'm pretty sure they're friends with Cochita, who's an artist that I played a few weeks back, so I think that's super fun. I love that, and their music is very similar. Such a beautiful song. I can't wait to hear more from Kelvin. If you want to follow Kelvin, you can follow him at it's Kelvin, it's spelled ITSK3LVIN underscore. And I think there's two underscores, but nonetheless, I'm going to tag them so you'll be able to see on the post. But anyways, thank you guys so much for supporting local music with me. All of the songs were so amazing. I hope you guys add them to your playlist. And yeah, I'm going to go ahead and play the next song. It's Mitski, First Love Late Spring, on 103.5 FM Savage Radio. 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

0: 103.5 FM Savage Radio, I'm Pearl Diver, and you're listening to a totally normal afternoon show. Sorry if you heard that noise. I put on fake nails and one of them got caught on my microphone. How embarrassing. But anyways, that first song I played was Mitski's First Love Late Spring, which is one of my favorite songs ever. And then I also played Hot Freak's Puppy Princess, which is an interesting song. I played one of my songs called Nothing At All off an EP that I just dropped. If you want to check it out, it's on all platforms. But then lastly, we just heard Terminal by Cushion, who I have here with me. I'm super excited to play the rest of this interview. But yeah, anyways, enjoy. 103.5 FM Savage Radio, I'm Pearl Diver. You're listening to a totally normal afternoon show. The song you just heard was Terminal by Cushion, off his upcoming album with Anthem 2K, who we have played on the show before, by the way. Could you remind everyone what the album's going to be called?
1: This tape will be called Petrichor, which is the smell of rain on the asphalt. It's a great album. It's about, you know, the difference between working to live versus living to work, you know, if you know what that means.
0: And you mentioned that it's going to be like an electronic sounding album.
1: Yeah, it'll be definitely a more soulful project. I feel like I put out a lot of gritty material this year, and I'm really happy to just end it off on a smooth note. There's a lot of, you know, R&B vibes going on. I really like it. I really dig it. And I'm glad to do it with Anthem 2K because I really appreciate his vision. It's a great album. I highly recommend you listen to it.
0: One of my favorite things about your music is how you're not afraid to just try new things and do different sounds. You know, you have so many different sounding songs. And do you just do that because, you know, you do what's inspiring to you at the moment? Or are you just kind of just making what comes natural?
1: I mean, both. I like to, you know, I hear a lot of songs playing in my head. I hear a lot of grooves and stuff, and I just like to create something that's refreshing, and I like to feel refreshed when I listen to music. I don't want to create something that has already been created, because it's almost like disrespectful. I don't want to copy anyone, and I just want to add to music and serve music, you know, and I want to just give what I can to it and add to it instead of, I don't want to spam, you know. I like to switch up my sound, and I like to do this and that. It just depends really what I'm inspired by.
0: I love that. Do you have like a dream genre you haven't tried that you really want to try?
1: That's such a good question. Yeah, I guess just drum and bass and jungle music.
0: Oh.
1: Yeah. Yeah, I can definitely see myself doing that. And then also, I feel like when I'm in my 30s, I'll make like an ambient album, like just straight ambient music, you know.
0: That's going to be gorgeous.
1: yeah, that's something. Those two, you know, styles of music, I'm definitely going to venture off into in the future.
0: I did want to ask you a question I did ask you before, a song that you feel like represents you the most as an artist.
1: Wow, that's a good question. That's a very hard question to answer. I would say the song Life Is Beautiful Sometimes, because not only it's like represents the electronic side of me, like with the Jersey Club, but then it also, like, the second half goes into like a blues, soulful R&B sound that, like, I feel like it just has everything that I can offer into one song. Yeah, that's a great song. I would say that's probably top three best songs I've made. And then another one would be called Public Broadcast, because I think it just, you know, both these songs, Public Broadcast and Life Is Beautiful Sometimes, they just build and build, and they take you somewhere, you know. They don't stay in the same spot, in my opinion. They just really just take you somewhere, you know. And music is a magical thing, you know. You can really feel so many emotions from it, and when the song is good, it can really just, it's unexplainable, you know. You asking me what inspires me and how to create, and like, what, how do I decide to create this and that, it's hard to answer because it's just music, you know. What can I say, you know? It's just such an unexplainable thing most of the time. I can't tell you that I just sit down and like decide, okay, I'm going to do this, I'm going to do that. It just happens. That's just the way it works.
2: It's definitely working for you because your music is incredible.
1: Thank you.
2: You know, so, you know, to everyone listening, if you want to get to know Cushion better, Public Broadcast and Life is Beautiful Sometimes, stream them. Oh, well, thank you so much again. So you did mention about your album. When is it coming out? Do you have a date yet? Do you have, you know, a time frame?
1: It'll be definitely October. Definitely October this month, for sure. So I still can't, I don't know what day, but it'll definitely be this month. And very excited to put it out. And shout out Anthem 2K. You know, we worked on it for 2 years. Shout out Workers Union. You know, shout out the whole team. And everyone I work with, all my collaborators, every friend I have that I make music, which isn't even too many people, but, you know, I love you guys. I love all you guys. And I'm just grateful to do this. I'm blessed to be this. And yeah, thank you, Pearl, for having me and playing my music.
2: Of really course. Appreciate it. I am very happy to play your music. Where can people support you? Where can they follow you?
1: Yes. Go to www.cushion.tv, K-U-S-H-I-O-N.tv, and you can find all my links pretty much on there. And you can also follow my Instagram at cushiontv, at K-U-S-H-I-O-N-TV.
2: Thank you, everyone. Go follow Cushion on Instagram. I'll also tag him in the playlist after, so you guys can check out his page and also all the other local bands that we played today. Do you have any other local artists that you're really into right now that you can recommend to the listeners?
1: That's a hard question because I feel like you've played a lot of the artists that I really like already.
2: Yeah.
1: So I don't know, who can I give you that I can't think of? You know, the scene is pretty small right now compared to other cities, you know, but that's a hard question. I'll say definitely just listen to Carson Hill, man. Like, to the listeners, check out Carson Hill, man. They make great music. And obviously they're my friends. I know I'm being kind of biased, but, you know, they perform well, man. They do a live, like, they make pop music and rap music, but they do that live with live drums, live instruments. Like, they go ham. They go crazy and they're doing it good. So, and there's a lot of other artists too, you know. I can't name all of them right now, but
2: I definitely recommend everyone listening or going to see a Carson Hill show because they're amazing on stage as well.
1: Yes, definitely.
2: Well, thank you so much for sitting with me, Cushion. That was so nice. Cushion, is there anything that you would like to say before you go?
1: Make sure you tune in to A Totally Normal Afternoon Show every Friday on K-Savage Radio.
2: Thank you so much.
0: Thank you so much for listening to my interview with Cushion. And thank you to Cushion for hanging out with me. You were super fun to hang out with. And I hope we do it again sometime. Up next, we have another local band. We have Bunker Club, Last Chance, here on 103.5 FM, Savage Radio. 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

0: got to make this quick. Hello, I'm Verbal Creepy Roger, host of the Very Sketchy Morning Show. I play the best of new wave, punk, alternative, and everything in between. 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

103.5 FM Savage Radio. I'm Pearl Diver, and you're listening to a totally normal afternoon show. That was Cocktoo Twins' Lorelei, one of my favorite songs by one of my favorite groups. I also played another one of my favorite groups, Susie and the Banshees, Cities and Dust. And then before them, I played local band Bunker Club, their song Last Chance, off their new EP, Not Alone, that I definitely recommend. And, you know, earlier I played a band called Lithium from Fresno, and sometimes Bunker Club does shows out in Fresno, and that made me think of this event that's happening in Fresno this weekend. It's called Skulloween Fest. On October 10th it starts, and it's Friday through Sunday, so the 10th through Sunday, and you guys should definitely check it out. Lots of bands gonna be there. Jokes for Feelings, Lunch Money, Simple Solution, The Hellas, For the Record. It's all ages, so if you're out in Fresno or if you're heading that way, definitely check it out. I'll definitely post a picture of it on the post that I post after each episode so you guys can have more information. Support Bunker Club. They're an amazing band. They also have a podcast, which I think is so good. I also have a podcast, so us podcasters have to support each other. Thank you so much for sitting with me today. It was so fun. I do want to take some time to thank Cushion again. Thank you so much for sitting with me. You're so cool and amazing. I'm a big fan, always will be. So I hope to do it again with you. Like, let's do that again. And in a few months, let's catch up. And if you're a local artist and you're interested in being interviewed or having your song played on the radio, you could follow me at T-Nasty Radio. And, you know, there's a link in my bio where you can fill out a form, or you can simply DM me. I answer most of my DMs. As long as they're normal, I'll answer them. And yeah, let's get your song on the radio. I can't wait to hear all the incredible music that will be sent to me in the future. And if you'd like to call me, please call me. No one ever calls me. You can call me at 312-316-2579. That's 312-316-2579. You could also, I already said this, but yeah, just follow my Instagram at T-Nasty Radio. I think you should. Please follow me. I'm almost at 500 followers. That's ridiculous. Thank you guys so much. 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Vote in local elections. That's an important one. I'm going to leave you guys with Kate Bush, Babushka, here on 103.5 FM, Savage Radio. 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

0: was yes, as the sky did turn to night. 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

0: This is Marketing Director Thornton Claiborne with Camel Cigarettes. Over the past few years, we have been wrongfully accused of targeting children. In this commercial from 1968, the Camel Corporation was targeting middle-aged cavemen.
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Thanks for listening.